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0: 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Radio Gibson Music. 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Nuova, frizzante, di classe. 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Get down, everybody. Ascolta la differenza. And begin. Ascolta Radio Gibson Music. Set. Get down, everybody.
1: 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You make me feel-

0: happy to tell you.
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0: Oh, yes. 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
1: Maybe I'm foolish, maybe I'm blind, thinking I can see through this, see what's behind. Got no way to prove it, so maybe I'm lying.

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1: Were you ever taught when you were young? 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I'm not the only one.